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24: Top stories this hour. We still haven't had a motive confirmed for the near disaster on the flight from Dubai to Tel Aviv. Saudi Arabia said its initial investigation indicated the co-pilot assaulted the captain. The US president has claimed Iran may be linked. The plane plummeted 14,000 feet before two off-duty pilots made an emergency landing. Mika Bauman was on the flight and says she thought she was going to die.
25: Chaos and screaming. Everyone was screaming. It was like just an instinct. Like, I don't know if I would have expected me to scream like that. I was alone. I didn't know anyone there. And I screamed at the top of my lungs. And everyone did.
24: A dual UK Iranian national has been arrested in connection with a suspected terror plot at RAF Fairford. It follows the detention of five men outside the airbase in Gloucestershire at the weekend. They have since been bailed. 1 year on from the Heaton Park terror attack in Manchester, one of the survivors wants the Prime Minister to do more to tackle anti-Semitism online. Yoni Finlay was hit by a stray bullet as he barricaded the door of a synagogue. A legal challenge in the Drumcree parade dispute in Portadown is now expected in court on Monday. Talks aimed at breaking the stalemate ended without agreement last night. Residents on the Garvaghy Road in Portadown have blocked the route since Monday, despite the Parades Commission initially giving the Orange Order the go-ahead for the march. In recent days, residents have been joined by supporters, including musicians like Charles Hendy from the Merry Wallopers.
0: Here to support communities in general, because this community is doing it right. It's one of the most important things nowadays is community. And fair play to them all. We're here to lift spirits if we can.
24: Britain's long-term borrowing costs have hit their highest level since early 1998. Bond yields are effectively the interest rate in the markets and they've risen because of the effects of the Iran war. And in football, Wales have ended their six-match winless run by beating Norway 2-1 in the Nations League. Dan James and Nico Williams scored for the hosts' goals in Cardiff after they'd fallen behind Oscar Bob's first half strike. From Sky News, I'm Barry Weir.
1: Good morning, happy Friday. It's Gary Parker and it's Nation Radio playing the best variety of hits like Prince, Sugar Babes, and let's start with Hall & Oates with Manny. So

Manita Hall & Oates, then it was Sugar Babes, and there from Prince, Little Red Corvette at Nation Radio, the best variety of hits. It's Friday morning and it's early breakfast with Gary Parker. Just ahead of the weekend, we are doing a movies weekend this weekend at Nation Radio. And today being the 2nd of October, if you are celebrating your birthday today, happy birthday to you. I've got a special one to do a bit later on before 5. More about that later, but in the meantime, happy birthday Tiffany, who is 55. Phil Oakey, 71. Don McLean is celebrating 81 today. And it's a happy birthday to Sting, who turns 75 today.

0: Supertramp. It's Breakfast in America. I tell you what, you could be having breakfast wherever you like in the world if you win this later. Make me a
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0: Church of the Poison Mind. It's Culture Club at 8 Nation Radio Yorkshire. Alex Duffy will be along at 6 to kickstart your Friday morning here at Nation Radio. There's Alex Duffy's Never Gonna Get It after 6. 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On the trending top 3, it's 3 big things to start your day. The Duff Notes. 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And then we get you to guess the year on the Golden Hour after 9. And the latest news, travel and weather for Yorkshire and Lincolnshire. 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
1: 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We know what you're thinking. How good can a coffee from Mackey's be? 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
5: And now, the weather.
6: Outside, gloomy skies, a persistent drizzle, and a chilly wind blowing from the west, north, east, and south.
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Ash, it's Stop the Wedding on Nation Radio. I have a very special birthday mention to do now at Nation. A happy birthday to somebody who is a big Freddie Mercury fan. She works at Cooper Vision, Delta Park. Yes, it's Kim. Yes, you, Kim Welsh. Good morning, Kim. And a happy 70th birthday from the team at Cooper Vision and all of us here at Nation Radio. And a little birdie called Simon tells me that you're a big Queen fan. So this is for you. Happy 70th. Tonight.

0: there we are, especially for Freddie Mercury fan Kim Welsh, who celebrates her 70th birthday today. Happy birthday, Kim. For you, it was Queen. And Don't Stop Me Now at Nation Radio, where I have more of the best variety of hits to play after five. Headlines first, and they're next here at Nation. Nation
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18: Top stories this hour. We're continuing to hear from many of the passengers who were on a flight from Dubai to Tel Aviv when the captain was attacked by his co-pilot.
19: The plane started to shaking. I don't know how to explain it, but like diving down on my face, it's like going down. I feel that it was very scary. I thought I'm going to die.
18: Al Mogadali was travelling alone on the flight. The plane plunged around 14,000 feet on Wednesday before passengers and crew overpowered the attacker. Two off-duty pilots then made an emergency landing in Saudi Arabia. A fresh arrest has been made over a suspected terror plot at RAF Fairford, with a UK-Iranian dual national being detained. He's been questioned on suspicion of preparation of terrorist acts. Police say they're looking at all possible angles, including potential foreign state involvement. A lawyer for a death row inmate who suffered two failed attempts to execute her with lethal injections says she's getting life-saving medical care. Krista Pike was sentenced to death for killing classmates in 1995, but her execution was halted after her lawyers claimed she was alive and audibly snoring. Her attorney, Randy Spivey, says the whole process was botched.
10: Last night, the execution team attempted to establish an IV line for an hour. I counted at least seven needles used in her left arm alone, one of which appeared to be bent when it was pulled from her arm after an unsuccessful attempt.
18: Talks aimed at resolving the Drumcree parade dispute have ended without agreement on a way forward. The Orange Order says the situation remains as it has been, while Gavaki Road residents say their opposition to the march hasn't changed. A fresh court hearing takes place on Monday. Wales have ended their six-match winless run by beating Norway 2-1 in the Nations League. They've fallen behind to Oscar Bob's first-half strike. And the Republic of Ireland threw away a two-goal advantage to draw 2-2 with Austria in their Nations League match in Dublin. From Sky News, I'm Barry Wynn. Nation
0: Radio. Hello, good morning. Just after five, and it's Gary Parker on Friday morning here at Nation Radio. Coming up, Rihanna, Owen Paul and Roxette. Nation.

Roxette, Owen Paul, and there's Rihanna and Diamonds on Nation Radio. I can't Roxette, Owen Paul, and

Slumber, it's Homewrecker, it's Nation Radio. So the answers to the early breakfast pub quiz. In the sitcom Only Fools and Horses, what was the full formal job title Trigger used for his road sweeping job? It was environmental technician. And question two, what is the primary flavour of the Greek spirit ouzo? The answer is aniseed. Hopefully you got those right. More early breakfast pub quiz on Monday. It was

0: 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Kiri, it's Mr. Mister on Nation. Make me a
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2: 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Oh, I'm actually shaken.
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0: Virtual Insanity. It's Jamiroquai. It's Nation Radio Movies Weekend this weekend. We're playing some of the biggest movie soundtracks of all time. How many can you think of? I've got a few. What about Grease? Saturday Night Fever? The Bodyguard? Top Gun? There are so many to choose from. We are playing iconic songs from the iconic movies right the way across the weekend here at Nation Radio on our Movies Weekend. And then on Monday, you might have heard that it's Global James Bond Day. So we're playing songs that featured in the movies throughout the day as well. Nation
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0: Alex Warren. It's Emerald Eyes at Nation Radio. Sean is in for Alex next on Breakfast, along with the top stories for Yorkshire and Lincolnshire at 6. Nation
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21: Top stories this hour. The UK's joined emergency talks about whether fuel reserves may need to be released to deal with global diesel shortages. The US president says he's considering banning exports and might call on European countries to use their own stocks. Police are questioning a dual UK Iranian national over a suspected terror plot near RAF Fairford in Gloucestershire. The man's the sixth person to be arrested in connection with the incident on Sunday. The government's promising to make it cheaper for families to jet off on holiday. From next summer, parents will no longer be charged extra to sit with their young children on planes. Tom Claiborne has more.
22: Ministers say this is all about making the process fairer and cheaper. Things like scrapping charges for correcting simple admin errors, like the wrong name on a booking. Work's also underway to clamp down on passengers who persistently disrupt flights via a new information sharing platform. While a lot of these protections are already provided by some, the government says this will make them universal.
21: And Wales have ended their six-game winless run with a 2-1 Nations League victory over Norway in Cardiff.
23: Now for the news here in East Yorkshire and North Lincolnshire. A trust running healthcare across the Humber region says it's making real progress against the government's 10-year plan for England. They say it's helping shift care from hospitals into communities, move from analogue to digital services and focus more on preventing illness rather than treating sickness. Caroline Flint is the chair of Humber Teaching Foundation Trust.
24: We're doing some work incredibly with farmers as well. I'm going to see some of that this autumn. But it all fits into something the NHS has had to really, hasn't really focused on. It's talked about it. We always will need hospitals, but actually we should try and prevent them getting there in the first place.
23: New research from the University of Hull suggests a programme placing trained staff in A&E is helping break cycles of violence. The project supports young people aged 11 to 35 who arrive with violence-related injuries, offering support and links to other services. And the leader of the Labour Group on East Riding Council has defected to the Conservatives. South West Holderness Councillor Steve Gallance joined the authority's largest group, which leads a minority administration.
18: 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Weather.
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23: A cloudy day for most with blustery showers, temperatures remaining above average with highs of 20 degrees. That's the latest. I'm Victoria Haynes.
1: Good morning. Welcome to Friday. It's Alex Duffy at breakfast with you. How are you? On the way, Only Right We Play, one of the biggest dance anthems of the 90s for you. After a dip back to the 80s in Duran Duran first.

0: Friday morning. So only right that you get one of those iconic 90s dance anthems. The Sauce and Candy Staton's Got the Love on Nation Radio Yorkshire. More like that on our sister station, Nation 90s. 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
0: Right then, trending this morning. The big trending thing is the Traitors that started on the telly last night. Don't worry if you haven't listened or seen it yet. No spoilers from me this morning. I'm not going to reveal any names or anything, but I did enjoy the moment where Claudia Winkleman and had to have a word with one traitor and went, already iconic. Quite agree. Can't wait to see what happens. Next episode is tonight on the telly. Also trending, Hull City, trending internationally actually, because do you remember last month and one of their players managed to flip the car like outside the training ground? It was okay. The car was a write-off. The player was okay. And they were like, this is such a freak accident. Well, it's happened again. Different player, but more or less exactly the same place outside their training ground, has flipped their car on its side. So a lot of people around the world with a lot of memes about whether or not all of Hull City's players need, I don't know, driving lessons or whether we need a ramp installed outside of their training ground, but glad they're okay. And also trending this morning, Meghan is releasing an advent calendar. Guess how much? Behind each window, it's just a chocolate, by the way, a little chocolate, a little handmade chocolate. And the advent calendar is yours for £113. Do you know what? I'm all right, actually. Ray for you now at Nation.

0: Nation Radio Yorkshire, Alex Duffy at breakfast with you for Friday, and Ray's Where Is My Husband. I loved her song Joy that the performers on Strictly came out and did their opening dance to last weekend. This weekend, Strictly, by the way, movie weekend. I always want on movie weekend, everyone comes out and does their favourite song from a film. I'm waiting for the first person who comes out and does a dance to the, you know, when you go to the cinema and there's a pa pa pa pa pa pa pa bit before it starts. Come out and dance to that, you're getting a 10 from me. Make me a
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0: In just a moment, I've got a question. You're never going to get it, but first of all, someone's going to win 700 grand today, tax-free cash. I wanted to talk you through it. You could be like Ruth, who won last week, last Friday. We asked her in the week, the Make Me A Winner team got in touch and said, how's your week been?
2: So yesterday, we literally went and ordered a car, which outright we've never done in our lives.
0: Can you imagine? They just bought the car outright. 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
9: Simon James for now this morning. All appears to be clear on main routes with generally instant free out and about. All on the move for the Humber Bridge. Nothing too major to mention in the centre of Hull. Covering fine round Beverley and Jock's Lodge. Still the work though on Minster Way. That's the lights between Lincoln Way and Ward Way. It's the usual local delays there. Skidbley, the A164. Still the lane closure at Harland Way on the roundabout. And still the temporary lights at Beverley Road. And also Appleby. If you're heading south of the Humber, you'll find delays on the main road at the 1207. This is set of temporary signals.
6: Travel
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0: Paul McCartney and Wings, Live and Let Die at Nation Radio Yorkshire. Not a coincidence, I'm playing you a Bond movie theme, having mentioned just now that Strictly Doing Movies weekend. Not only is Strictly Doing Movies weekend, all weekend long we are playing songs from some of the greatest movies as well. And then on Monday, it's International James Bond Day. So Monday, loads of James Bond songs scattered throughout the day right here on Nation Radio Yorkshire. Cannot wait. That all starts tomorrow morning, Saturday morning. Me and Caroline will start your weekend as we mean to go on. So join us tomorrow morning. We're on from 10.
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0: I've got a question and you're never gonna get it. Here's my question for a Friday. Can you defeat me and take that victory with you into the week like it's a giant teddy bear that you won at Hull Fair? Men are 400% more likely than women to do this. What is it? Men are 400% more likely to do what? That's my question, and you're never going to get it. Get in touch this morning on WhatsApp or on Facebook with a guess. Men are 400% more likely than women to do what? 07740 938 500 on WhatsApp. Message on Facebook. It's Nation Radio Yorkshire. I put the question on there. You can leave your guess as a comment. And right here, I've got your guesses after this from Gail at Nation.

0: mum, Lady Gaga at Nation Radio Yorkshire. She's probably been up doing a night feed. Baby wouldn't settle, change the nappy, couldn't get back to sleep, nodded off, watch a box set. This is Nation Radio Yorkshire. Friday morning is Alex Duffy at breakfast with you. I've got a question and you're never going to get it.
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0: My Friday question. Men are 400% more likely than women to do this. What is it? Good morning, Kim in Beverly, getting ready for work with Nation Radio on the smart speaker. Says, is it forget a partner's birthday, Alex? Luckily, says Kim, it's never happened to us yet in 15 years. What I like there is Kim's use of the word yet. It's never happened to us either. I think we've been all right in, what, have we been together 16, 17 years now? Fingers crossed, Kim. On the way, music for you from Bobby Brown, Ella Langley before 7. It's wrong, by the way. Back over to you. Men are 400% more likely than women to do this. What is it? If you want a picture clue, there's one on Nation Radio Yorkshire's Facebook page, and then you can leave your guesses a comment there. I've got the answer here after an update on the roads in just a minute at Nation.
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17: I'm Simon James. So far this morning, all appears to be incident free on the main routes, coping fine for the M62 and the A63. On the move around Hull and Beverley, not too bad at Chocks Lodge. We're clear over the Humber Bridge. We still have roadworks in Marfleet causing a delay on Cardin Avenue. That's the light between Wakefield Avenue and Collin Avenue. In Welton, the closure continues of Common Lane between Low Common Lane and Broadley Way. And at Cottingham, there's a local delay on Dunswell Road. There's water main work and a set of temporary lights.
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0: One Direction with a history lesson for a Friday morning. It's Nation Radio Yorkshire. Bobby Brown before it. I've got Ella Langley in just a moment.
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0: Morning, I'm Alex Duffy, still with the remnants of this cold. And it's not the only thing I've got, because I've also got a question, and you're never gonna get it. Men are 400% more likely than women to do what? Your guesses this morning, thank you for these. Heidi is in Hull. She says, good morning, Alex. Glad you're back. Hope you're doing all right. I'm getting there, Heidi. She says, are men 400% more likely to buy expensive sports cars? the old midlife crisis. I mean, I'm approaching the age. If only I can afford a sports car. It's just the wrong answer. John in Hedden says, this is it, go for a wee, stood up. It's the wrong answer. Taxi Mark says, glad you're getting better, Alex. It's the answer, shake hands. Men are 400% more likely. That is also the wrong answer. This one from Simon says, is it men are 400% more likely to forget to put a seatbelt on? Is incorrect. See, the picture clue on Nation Radio's Facebook page was of a road and lots of cars. That's why a lot of these have got a motoring theme. Sam in Doncaster says, is it speed or fill the fuel tank up to the brim? No. Matt says, is it fill your car up with petrol or diesel when it's only nearly empty? Ah, the old, what's it, fuel chicken, isn't it? Well, you leave it till the light comes on, and then if you've got that counter on your car where it tells you exactly how many miles, although it's never accurate, is it? Wrong answer. Sarah, are men more likely to be in a car accident? No. Men are 400% more likely to text while driving is the answer this morning. I'll take the win. Don't text someone that until you get to work this morning if you want to share that fact with them. But a win for me. I'll take it however they come. And there's another question, by the way, back Monday morning, just after six. News for seven in a moment, and the weather's looking quite decent across the weekend. An update on that after Choosing Texas at Nation.
3: Just

0: Ella Langley on Nation Radio Yorkshire, Friday, 2nd of October. 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Good luck. On the way, news for 7, good weather day today. Is it going to last across the weekend? We'll find out in just a moment. And then a pretty much great weekend anthem coming your way next. Alex Duffy at
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7: The top stories this hour. The UK's joined crisis talks with Brussels to discuss emergency diesel stocks as prices soar. President Trump's warning he may stop US exports and call on the EU to release its reserves. A dual UK-Iranian national is being questioned by police over a suspected terror plot near RAF Fairford in Gloucestershire. He's the sixth person to be arrested in connection with the incident. Airlines won't be able to charge parents extra to sit with their children if new government plans are approved. Passengers will also be given greater flexibility to correct simple name changes on bookings for free. MPs are debating rules for travel firms with the aim of bringing them in before the start of next year's summer holidays. Reporter Emma Birchley has more.
8: The Prime Minister has said it's an absolute rip-off to be charged to end up wanting to sit next to your child. He goes on to say people are fed up with these little charges that add up, so I'm putting a stop to them.
7: And Wales have claimed their first victory of 2026, beating Norway 2-1 in the Nations League.
9: Now for the news here in East Yorkshire and North Lincolnshire. A trust running healthcare across the Humber region has given an update on how it's looking to implement the government's 10-year health plan. They say they're making significant progress in helping shift care from hospitals into communities, moving from analogue to digital services and focusing more on preventing illness. Caroline Flint chairs Humber Teaching Trust.
10: There's always going to be need for those acute services, inpatient services, but we know we can do a lot more in the community. And another example of that is the work we're doing with schools to create mental health support within schools, working with the neighbourhood plans about people getting closer to services nearer to where they live.
9: New research from the University of Hull shows a hospital-based programme is helping break cycles of violence. Trained staff in A&E support young people aged 11 to 35 who arrive with violence-related injuries, connecting them to further help. Researchers warn short-term funding remains an issue. And in a surprise move, the leader of the Labour Group on East Riding Council has defected to the Conservatives. Steve Gallant represents South West Holderness. The Tories lead the council with a minority administration.
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9: A cloudy day for most with blustery showers. Temperatures remaining above average with highs of 20 degrees. That's the latest. I'm Victoria Haynes.

0: Nation Radio Yorkshire, Brian Adams and Summer of 69. If you love a throwback, you know Erasure are coming to Connexion Live next year. Tickets for that on general sale 10 a.m. this morning. Comedian Tom Allen coming soon to Connexion Live as well. Tickets for him on sale 11 a.m. this morning. Lots on this weekend as well. Pussycat Dolls over in Leeds tonight. Comedian Chris Ramsey at Scunthorpe Baths Hall tomorrow night as well. Let's look at what's trending.
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0: How much is too much for an advent calendar? Meghan Markle has announced she's releasing an advent calendar. Behind each door is, you know, standard advent calendar stuff. One chocolate. And the advent calendar is yours. For £113. Oh, I'm going to have two. I'm going to get one for me and one for the other half. In fact, do you want one as well? I'll get three. Mistake. Also trending, The Traitors started last night. No spoilers for me, but it was good, wasn't it? It was very good. When Claudia Winkleman said to someone already iconic, I was like, yeah, I think so. I don't know how long that situation will last. We'll find out. And also trending this morning, this is trending around the world because one of Hull City's players, do you remember they flipped their car outside the training ground the other week and everyone was like, oh my gosh, I'm glad he's okay. And everyone involved was okay, and they were. I think the car was a write-off. And it's happened again. A different player, a different car, but outside their training ground. The car flipped on its side yesterday. Lots of people around the world asking questions, going, is it something with the players? Do they need to put a ramp in outside the training ground? Anyway, glad everyone's all right. On the way, music for you this morning. Since it's a Friday, I'm getting songs on like Black Eyed Peas and Michael Jackson. There's a brilliant tribute of him coming to these parts soon at Connexion Live as well. And this from Taylor Swift for Friday. I knew it, I knew you on Nation Radio Yorkshire.

0: Sunny spells again today, and temperatures around about what we're looking at. There were 20 degrees, we'll be saying in the news just now. Similar story over the weekend as well. Might see 21 today, and then we've got like 17 and 19 over the weekend as well. The week before Hull Fair as well. Thank you for getting us on. In just a moment, my other half arrived home with something yesterday that made me ask the question, have you got a new job? Find out why next. Make me a
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0: First of all, enough money to make you ask the question, shall I quit my job? £700,000. Hey, maybe that's what you do. Maybe you take a few years early retirement. Maybe you go off and see the world. Maybe you just make sure that you could have the best summer holidays and winter holidays for the foreseeable. Maybe you could buy yourself the brand new house of your dream. 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If you want to get it, I mean, here is what last week's winner did with the money.
2: So yesterday, he literally went and ordered a car, which outright we've never done in our lives.
0: I mean, who does? Who does that? And that is only a portion of the money that they won. 700 grand could be yours this week. 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
19: Simon James so far this morning. M62 and the A63 coping fine. Nothing major showing up for the Humber Bridge. Still fairly clear around Beverley and Jock's Lodge. We do have the roadworks though. It's gas main repairs at Grove Hill. So a few delays there. There's lights at Borwick Drive. Starting to queue on the Beverley Road coming into Hull at Clough Road. Not too bad though for Myson Bridge. Also generally starting to build up on Stonefray Road. Still the work in Hull on Lowgate. That remains closed off. And of course to the long-term closure of Skullcoats Bridge.
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This is Nation Radio Yorkshire. Alex Duffy at breakfast with you for a Friday. Michael Jackson and Billie Jean. The tribute show, Michael starring Ben, comes to Connects Alive, actually, just over a couple of weeks away, Sunday, 18th of October. I think the crowd's going to be really varied. You're going to get people that loved early Michael stuff, people that got into the late stuff. And then also, you're going to get young people that have only just got into him since the movie and are really loving all the music and just starting learning all the dances right now. My partner turned up yesterday with something from work, and I had to ask the question, have you got a new job? The door opened, didn't care my other half, flustered because it'd been a long day. My other half's arms, what can only be described as an industrial tray of cupcakes. I was like, sorry, have you just been busy at work on at a bakery today? I thought you worked for the NHS. Said, oh yeah, we had a day today, like some sort of a day, and these were leftover ones and nobody else wanted them, so I've bought them up. I was like, there's only you and me, what are we going to do with all of those? Anyway, if you want one, pop round. You've got loads. And it's just, I was like in disbelief of going, this is a lot of cupcakes for us. Are you sure no one else wanted any? And I was trying to think of if a more bizarre thing has come through the front door unexpectedly from work. So I thought I'd ask you this morning, what did your other half bring home from work? And you looked at them thinking, why have you got that? WhatsApp me and let me know. What did they come home with? 07740 938 500 this morning on WhatsApp. Send me a message or a voice note on WhatsApp. Love to hear from you for a Friday, especially because my voice is still not 100%. So if you can do the talking for a bit, that'd be great. WhatsApp me and let me know, what did your other half come home from work with? 07740 938 500. This is Ariana Grande at Nation.

0: ultimate beach weather, but it's all right today. 21 degrees. Dipping a little tomorrow, warmer on Sunday as well. We're staying kind of warm the week before Hull Fair arrives as well. 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
0: My other half came in from work yesterday with a big old tray of cupcakes. I was like, have you got a new job as a baker? Thought you worked for NHS. Said, yeah, we had a day and these were left over and no one else wanted them. Staff and patients and everything. And he went, so these are the ones that are left? I'm like, okay. It's a weird thing to bring home, but you do you. I don't think we're going to eat all those between us. What was the unusual thing that your other half brought home from work? Kelly's been on in Beverly this morning. Kelly says, Alex, you came in with a piece of wood that looks like a hammer. It's now painted and set on the shelf, because of course it is. Kelly sent me a photo of the piece of wood that looks like a hammer. It does. I think it also looks a little bit, it looks more like an axe, I think. It looks like an axe. And of course, if you've got a piece of wood that needs a hammer, you maybe need another piece of wood that looks like a piece of wood that you could chop with a piece of with a, the wood that looks like a hammer. Of course, you could argue the biggest plank is the one that brought the wood home. What did your partner come home with from work? WhatsApp me 07740 938 500. Sam Sparrow, do you remember Black and Gold? That on the way in just a moment.
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19: I'm Simon James, running fine over the Humber Bridge. Just one or two delays as always at the toll booths. Nothing major around Beverley and Jock's Lodge for now. The Beverley Road into Hull, reasonably heavy at Clough Road. Something to slow coming in on Roger Millwood Way. Stonefray Road to Cleveland Street getting busy. Also great Union Street, building up on Mount Pleasant, just off Holderness Road this morning. Apart from that, still some roadworks at Marfleet. Reminder, St John's Grove, there's a closure between Flinton Grove and Hilston Grove, and delays at Kirk Ella with its lights on West Ella Road.
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on Nation Radio Yorkshire. It's Alex Duffy at breakfast with you. There's normally somebody on Strictly Come Dancing Movies Week. Normally somebody does a song from the Bodyguard soundtrack, don't they? We'll find out whether anybody does. It is Movies Weekend on Strictly, so I thought I'd play you that one. It's also, therefore, Movies Weekend here on Nation Radio Yorkshire. We thought we'd play some of our favourite songs from our favourite movies all weekend long. What's yours? Have you got one? We're going to start it tomorrow morning. Me and Caroline will start it off from 10 a.m. So when you're awake tomorrow morning, ask your smart speaker to play Nation Radio Yorkshire. Movie songs all weekend. And then on Monday, it's International James Bond Day. So we're going to get loads of James Bond soundtracks on scattered throughout Monday's show. I'm looking forward to that. Going to be all Monday here on Nation Radio. Keep us on. And coming up, more of the thing that your partner came home with from work unexpectedly. And I've got a Duff note for a Friday. One note, one song. Tell me where it's from for a shout out in just a moment.

0: Good morning. Bruno Mars on Nation Radio Yorkshire. Alex Duffy at breakfast with you Friday morning, the 2nd of October. A week to go till Hull Fair starts. Chris Ramsey, the comedian, in Scunthorpe at Baths Hall tomorrow night. Pussycat Dolls over in Leeds tonight. And right now, it's time for this. Duff note. Yeah, my Duff note is here for a Friday. Tell me the song and the artist of the note I'm about to play you. It is the first note of a song, but which one? Get it right, a shout out could be yours in just a moment. I'll get through as many as I can in 30 seconds. This morning's Duff Note, I think this is one of those tricky ones. You know those songs that start completely differently to how the rest of the song goes? So today's Duff Note is this. Right. Do you know it? Because the rest of the song is nothing like that. What is it? It's the first note, the Duff Note of which song? WhatsApp me then with a title and an artist. 07740 938 500. It's my Duff Note, but what is it?
1: Duff
0: Note.
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19: Top stories this hour. The UK's joined emergency talks about whether fuel reserves may need to be released to deal with global diesel shortages. The US president says he's considering banning exports and might call on European countries to use their own stocks. Police are questioning a dual UK-Iranian national over a suspected terror plot near RAF Fairford in Gloucestershire. The man's the sixth person to be arrested in connection with the incident on Sunday. The government's promising to make it cheaper for families to jet off on holiday. From next summer, parents will no longer be charged extra to sit with their young children on planes. Tom Claiborne has more.
20: Ministers say this is all about making the process fairer and cheaper. Things like scrapping charges for correcting simple admin errors, like the wrong name on a booking. Work's also underway to clamp down on passengers who persistently disrupt flights via new information sharing platform. While a lot of these protections are already provided by some, the government says this will make them universal.
19: And Wales have ended their six-game winless run with a 2-1 Nations League victory over Norway in Cardiff.
21: Now for the news here in East Yorkshire and North Lincolnshire. Calls appear to be growing for a safety review of a road in Cottingham after a second Hull City player is reported to have flipped his car in a crash near the club's training ground. A photo shows a vehicle on its side in Millhouse Woods Lane yesterday. Some councillors want safety there looking into. A trust running healthcare across the Humber region says it's making real progress against the government's 10-year plan for England. They say it's helping shift care from hospitals into communities and focus more on preventing illness rather than treating sickness. Caroline Flint is the chair of Humber Teaching Foundation Trust.
22: We're doing some work incredibly with farmers as well. I'm going to see some of that this autumn. But it all fits into something the NHS has had to really, hasn't really focused on. It's talked about it. We always will need hospitals, but actually we should try and prevent them getting there in the first place.
21: And the leader of the Labour group on East Riding Council has defected to the Conservatives. South West Holderness councillor Steve Gallants joined the authority's largest group, which leads a minority administration.
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21: A cloudy day for most with blustery showers, temperatures remaining above average with highs of 20 degrees. That's the latest. I'm Victoria Haynes.
0: Oh, thank goodness it's Friday. Alex Duffy with you. Good morning. The song that starts with this note. What is it? I'm calling it my Duff note. Tell me the title and artist on WhatsApp right now and a shout out.

0: Olivia Dean, and man, I need his Nation Radio Yorkshire Friday morning. Alex Duffy at breakfast with you, and it's time for my Duff Note.
1: Duff
0: Note. Trickiest one in ages, judging by your messages that were all over the place. For the song that starts with that note, it is today's Duff Note, but what is it? 30 seconds of shout-outs coming your way. I can tell you right now, the most wrong guesses in ages, all for the same song. It is not anything by Shakira. It is, however, the song I'm about to play you in just a second that these people have got right. Well done to... Oh, here we go. As many shout-outs as we can get through in 30 seconds, then when the music stops, so do the shout-outs. Well done. Emily in Hornsey, who's dog-sitting this weekend. She says the kids can't wait. Debbie at St. Stephen's in Hull is right as well. Hello, Rachel in Brough, hobbling around after acupuncture. Get well soon. Gary in Scunthorpe is just at the cafe for a morning coffee treat. Nice. Lisa says, Alex, I'm just treating myself to a Friday bacon sarnie with ketchup. Of course, got to be done. Robin Driffield working this weekend, he says, with Nation Radio on in the background, of course. Hello to Lucy in West Hull, taking the kids to a birthday party. She says, full of six-year-olds, wish me luck. And Emma in Grimsby, very excited this weekend. I'm running out of time, so I can't tell you why. Did you know that today's Duff Note was Jennifer Lopez and Ain't It Funny? Well done if you knew it. Trickiest one in ages. It's on Nation Radio right now.

Lopez on Nation Radio Yorkshire for Friday. 21 degrees today. Outrageous. And that's here across Yorkshire and Northern Lincolnshire as well. Hope you're doing okay. I want to know what your partner brought home from work. My partner arrived yesterday from work with a sort of industrial-sized tray of cupcakes. I was like, what are those for? Brought home from work. My partner arrived yesterday from work with a sort of industrial-sized tray

0: home from work with £700,000. I mean, that's not going to cause an argument. The only discussion is what on earth you're going to spend that money on first. 700 grand, what will you do with it? Last week's winner had an exciting few days.
1: So yesterday, we literally went and ordered a car, which outright we've never done in our lives.
0: Well, who does? That was Ruth, who won last Friday. We called her in the week and said, how's it been? And she said, oh yeah, I've just bought a car outright, casually. Why not? 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
3: I'm Simon James, coming in towards Hull from the end of the M62. Picking up a few delays now on the A63. This is Weldon to Melton before you go underneath the Humber Bridge. The bridge itself is coping fine, just the usual build-up at the toll booths coming off the Humber. Maybe a few delays at Jock's Lodge coming out of Beverley. Still queuing on the Beverley Road into Hull through Clough Road. Generally heavier coming in on Anlaby Road. But delays Heddon Road to the end of Roger Millwood Way. Usual build-up towards East Park for Holderness Road. And fairly heavy for Stonefray Road.
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the other day, Erasure coming to Connexion Live in Hull next May. Tickets on sale this morning from 10 a.m. Hello to Kate in Hull, whose message says, Alex, can you play something by Erasure? I've got to work early so I can get tickets for Connexion Live. You can picture Kate, can't you? She's there at work, surrounded by 3 laptops, 6 monitors, 4 mobile phones. She look. Have you ever seen one of the pictures of like those hackers somewhere? She looks like one of them. Alex Duffy. Whatever you got to do to get the tickets, Kate, good luck. Those on sale this morning, Erasure, 10 a.m. for Connexion Live. And then Tom Allen tickets, 11 a.m. as well for Connexion Live in Hull as well. Good morning. Hope you're doing okay. What did your other half come home from work with? And you were like, what on earth? My other half came through the door yesterday. My other half, who was a mental health nurse, came home through the door with a big sort of industrial-sized tray of cupcakes. I was like, sorry, have you opened a bakery? You've got a new career and not told me. What did your other half come home with? Sam's been on. Actually, Sam says this was her who did this. Sam says, I found a tortoise. She says, I'd nearly accidentally run it over. She says, picked it up. She says it pooped everywhere and didn't seem best pleased. Well, I mean, after the ordeal that you've just caused it, Sam. Sam says, so I took it home. My partner was like, absolutely not. She says, by the power of Facebook, it was then reunited with its rightful owner. Well done. Christine's been on, and I think this one would absolutely have caused an argument in our household, if not the end of the relationship. Christine says, so I've asked, what did your other half come home from work with? Alex, a new car? She says, I didn't know he'd bought one. He got it delivered to his workplace. You know why he got it delivered there, Christine? He knew he would have checked. He's thinking, by the time I've got it home, it's too late, isn't it? Or is he thinking that you were just not going to notice for how many days before you went, is that a new car? Yeah, we've had it a year and a half. This is Joe.

0: Nation Radio with Rita Ora. It's Alex Duffy at breakfast with you for Friday. Good morning.
1: Alex Duffy at breakfast.
0: I just said that. And what did your other half come home from work with? I think Debbie has the best story on this. Debbie says, Alex, my hubby used to work as a delivery driver for a takeaway. It was the run-up to Christmas, and one customer said they didn't have any change for a tip, but instead they gave him a gift. So at the end of the night, he walks in with 2 3-foot garden ornaments, one Santa, one snowman. How was work, love? Oh, I'd like to introduce you to a couple of friends. And she says they are still in the garden shed after 5 years. Oh, I hope they make an appearance again this Christmas. I love it, Debbie. Thank you so much. If you can't give a cash tip, no one will ever turn down a 3-foot ornament. That's what I always say. Adamski with a big 90s throwback of Killer for your Friday next at Nation Radio.
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19: I'm Simon James. Generally fine for the M62, not too bad either for the Humber Bridge. Just a few delays around the toll booths. A bit slow southbound towards the Humber at Swanland on the A164. Nothing too major around Beverley. A few outbound delays at Jock's Lodge. A little bit busy coming in from Holdbridge Road on the A1035. Still slow for Beverley Road into Hull, heading through the Clough Road Junction. Busy coming in on Roger Millwood Way. Usual build-up around Bilton Grange and towards East Park for Holderness Road. And still heavy coming in on Stonefray Road.
16: Travel
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Is he all right? I've never realised Mick Hucknall just sounds like he's crying at the end. It's Simply Red at Nation Radio Yorkshire. We'll check in on him. I think he's fine. Alex Duffy at breakfast with you across Yorkshire and Northern Lincolnshire. We're getting up to, 21 degrees today. Tomorrow dips a little and then Sunday's looking warmer as well. Pussycat Dolls are over in Leeds tonight. They were talking and Nicole Scherzinger was saying one of their earlier gigs on this tour. And she had one of these things that I've been using recently, these steamer things for your voice, kind of helped. And she'd knocked it over on the deck and it poured boiling water all over her leg minutes before they were meant to go on stage. She was like, I know where the burn, you meant to put like cold water, submerge it in cold for ages. She was like, we didn't have time, so we just had to go on suffering for her art. Hopefully that won't occur tonight if you're heading over to Leeds to go and see Pussycat Dolls. Comedian Chris Ramsey at Scunthorpe Battle tomorrow night. That'll be good. And also tomorrow, Grimsby Town play Shrewsbury at 3 p.m. at Blundell Park. It's really one of the only fixtures we've got because Scunthorpe's match is postponed and Hull City's still on the international break. So if your little one's playing football tomorrow, go and support that. Coming up, latest news for 9, we'll look ahead to the Golden Hour. First of all, this, if you're getting in, head into the weekend. This guy, what a couple of years Alex Warren has had. Fever Dream at Nation Radio.

0: Absolute Radio for Yorkshire and Northern Lincolnshire. Alex Warren's Fever Dream. Look, in just a moment, we'll get your news for nine and then into a golden hour. You know how this goes, right? An hour of songs, all from the same year. Have a guess at the year. This morning, it's the year Eurythmics had their 10th top 20 single in a row with this one. It's All Right, it's coming up on the golden hour in a couple of minutes' time. It Bites with their big song, very Human League inspired in this year. And Survivor, remember them from Eye of the Tiger? Well, this one is coming up after nine. What year are all of those songs from? Got some big clues for you, and we start with a legendary song you'll love in just a minute. Nation
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3: The top stories this hour. Crisis talks have been held between the UK and EU to discuss emergency diesel stocks to deal with global shortages. It's after US President Donald Trump suggested he may stop exports of the fuel and ask European countries to use some of their own supplies. Prices have already hit a record high in the UK due to the Middle East conflict. Aviation Minister Keir Mather insists there's nothing to worry about for now.
17: The UK supply of diesel is resilient. It comes from a diverse range of sources. And that although prices have gone up at the pump, people shouldn't be concerned about shortages because of the inherent resilience that is built into that system.
3: A dual UK-Iranian national is being questioned by police over a suspected terror plot near RAF Fairford in Gloucestershire. The 25-year-old man's the sixth person to be arrested in connection with the incident. The government's planning to scrap some of the extra charges people face when flying. They include parents having to pay to sit with their children. And Wales have beaten Norway 2-1 in the nation. League.
18: Now for the news here in East Yorkshire and North Lincolnshire. Questions are being asked about whether a safety review should take place at a Cossingham Road where two Hull City players' cars overturned. The latest happened yesterday on Millhouse Woods Lane. Some councillors say it's time a review was carried out. A trust running healthcare across the Humber region says they're making progress on issues like helping shift care from hospitals into communities and focusing more on preventing illness. They're taking measures to implement the government's 10-year health plan. Caroline Flint, chair of Humber Teaching NHS Foundation Trust, says they want to make a difference.
19: It's not right in 2026 that someone, you know, one family lives 10 miles away from each other, but the prospects of them living a healthy life is determined by those disadvantages, poor housing, not helping to get into work. But we have a role to play with our partners to do the whole thing, not just one thing.
18: And in a surprise move, the leader of the Labour Group on East Riding Council has defected to the Conservatives. Steve Gallant, who represents South West Holderness, has switched parties.
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18: A cloudy day for most with blustery showers, temperatures remaining above average with highs of 20 degrees. That's the latest. I'm Victoria Haynes.
0: Morning, Alex Duffy at breakfast with you, asking the year this morning that you reckon we've gone back to on the golden hour. This is great. It's like a mystical, magical journey somewhere in time. Tell me what year we start with this from Bangles.

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the only top 40 single that It Bites would have. Calling all the heroes on Nation Radio's Golden Hour. I'm Alex Duffy, asking what year you think we've gone back to this morning. It is the year Scarborough Open Air Theatre closed, and at the time, many people thought it would be forever. And talking of theatres, Phantom of the Opera debuted in London's West End. Years on, it is still huge. What year do you think we've gone back to? You can WhatsApp me with a guess as soon as you know. 07740 938 500. Maybe something will give it away for you. Maybe a song, maybe a clue, or maybe you just have to pluck a feeling from the dark this morning. Eurythmics, It's All Right on Nation Radio's Golden.

0: And she was on Nation Radio's Golden Hour. It's the year that David Byrne from Talking Heads was a busy boy. As well as doing that, he brought out a movie, a satirical musical comedy film called True Stories, a film about a bunch of people in Virgil, Texas. They then brought out an album covering some of the songs from the movie as well. Genius. What year do you reckon it is this morning that we've gone back to? It's the year that laser tag was invented. It's the year that around here, the Humber Bridge Country Park opened as well. What year do you think we've gone back to? WhatsApp me with a guess. 07740938500. On the way, Mel and Kim and Survivor as well.
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0: survivor who'd found massive fame with the song from the Rocky movie a few years previously. What year is it that we've gone back to this morning? Nation Radio's Golden Hour. Talking of movies that were big, I love playing you a clip from one of the big movies of the year. In this year, The Karate Kid Part 2 was out, Top Gun was out, and a movie that still gets quoted to this day.
1: You got a light, buddy?
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2: 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That's a knife.
0: What year have we gone back to? 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

0: Brother Louis on Nation Radio's Golden Hour. What year have we gone back to this morning? I'm going to do all your shout-outs if you're right in one go this morning. Coming up before 10, one of those, if you know the right year, send me a guess on WhatsApp this morning. In Hull, maybe you're on Freetown Way this morning. Right now, that road opened in this year. And following the success of Live Aid, this happened.
1: Just let me remind you that 20 million people are running around the world for the starving people of Africa. This is the culmination of a great week of Sport Aid.
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0: Action Radio Yorkshire with C'est La Vie got to number three in this year. So listen here. What's the year? I can't shout, but let's find out.
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0: Stefan's got the year right this morning. Hello to Angie, who is working from home in Gaul. Hello to Dave in Hesel. Well done to Tony as well in Grimsby. Linda's got the year right as well. Sharon remembers the year. John's got it right as well. Des says, what a fantastic year for music as well. Did you know the year this morning was 1986? It was the year that Hull's House Martins released a brilliant album, London Nil Hull 4. It really set them off on a path, and from it, the final song, Happy Hour, from 1986 on Nation Radio's Golden Hour.

0: 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And then Tom Allen, brilliant comedian, on sale from 11 this morning for Connexin Live as well. 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
0: top stories this hour. Ministers insist the UK has a robust supply of diesel after Donald Trump suggested he may block US exports of the fuel. Talks have been held between Britain and Europe to discuss stock levels amid global shortages due to the conflict in Iran. We've been speaking about it this morning with Aviation Minister Keir Mather.
2: The flows of diesel into the United Kingdom are diverse, and that means that the system is very resilient. But we continue to work both with European partners and with officials in the US administration to make sure that the UK retains its diesel supply to ensure that we have that resilience in the future.
0: The government's planning to scrap some of the extra charges people face when flying. They include parents having to pay to sit with their children and what ministers call unnecessary admin costs. Rough sleepers in England are going to be offered free flu jabs for the first time. Pop-up clinics and mobile vans will be set up to roll out the scheme. And Man City are running out of time if they want to appeal after being found guilty of breaching Premier League financial rules. The deadline's today. The club denies any wrongdoing.
17: Now for the news here in East Yorkshire and North Lincolnshire. Calls appear to be growing for a safety review of a road in Cottingham after a second Hull City player is reported to have flipped his car in a crash near the club's training ground. A photo shows a vehicle on its side in Millhouse Woods Lane yesterday. Some councillors want safety there looked into. It's claimed improvements are being made by a trust running healthcare across the Humber region. The Humber Teaching Trust says it's made progress against the government's 10-year health plan, including shifting care from hospitals into communities more and preventing illnesses. Chair Caroline Flint gives us more examples.
23: We had a refresh of looking at our communications around children, young people and people with learning disabilities. As a result, we have now got an amazing one-stop directory called Connect, which, you know, not just service users but the public can access.
17: And the leader of the Labour Group on East Riding Council has defected to the Conservatives. South West Holderness councillor Steve Gallant made the move.
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17: A cloudy day for most with blustery showers. Temperatures remaining above average with highs of 20 degrees. That's the latest. I'm Victoria Haynes. Nation
26: Radio. Just after 10 o'clock, Friday morning, the weekend is almost here. Later, somebody's going to win £700,000 on Make Me A Winner. Let's continue the best variety of hits with Anastasia.

0: the first time in ages last night at a school night. Me and the coaches from the under sevens football team that we coach went for a coaches meeting, which then turned into a pub quiz and a few more drinks than we anticipated.
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0: I'm feeling a little bit tender, and it's only Friday morning. Still got the weekend to get through. Anyway, feeling okay. It was the police. It was Take That, Everything Changes, and the brilliant Anastasia Left Outside Alone. Alex back tomorrow morning from 10 with Caroline on Nation Radio on the weekend. And a big theme across the weekend, which I'll tell you about very soon. Actually, I'll tell you now. Movies weekend, which means lots of songs from massive soundtracks. On the show today, Guess the Ad is coming. Yesterday, of course, was Iron Brew. Yes, from Body Scotland. I did try a can of Iron Brew for the first time in years yesterday, and it still tastes the same. Amazing. Right, let's continue. Stella Lefty, Boston, Nation Radio, Yorkshire.

0: £1,000 is how much you can win tonight and make me a winner. And if you've not entered yet, details very soon. Pet Shop Boys, Dusty Springfield on Nation Radio Yorkshire. What have I done to deserve this? It was Stella Lefty and Boston. You got weekend plans in yet? I've got to say, weekend weather looking really nice, including today, sunny and dry across East Yorkshire and Northern Lincolnshire. 21, best of the week, rolling into next week. All nice until Tuesday, so make the most of the weekend. What are we doing across the weekend? I'm doing a bit of work, but actually, we might go to the seaside on Sunday as it's looking really good. Maybe Whitby with Lewis Capaldi next and ABBA.
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0: best day of the week is on Friday morning, Nation Radio. Couple of songs to well and truly set you up for the weekend. The Madism remix of Lewis Capaldi and ABBA. Probably one of the greatest Friday tunes ever. Take a chance on me. How about taking a chance on Make Me a Winner with your chance to win tonight £700,000. 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
0: Well, 7 days ago, Ask Ruth, she was in shock. 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At 5 p.m, Gemma will then make a call before 6, and it could be you. If your phone rings, answer it. We'll give you 700k and pay it straight into your bank right after the call.
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0: Friday morning. Best day, right? Griffo here. Thanks for hanging out with me, Nation Radio Yorkshire. Guess the ad yesterday was Iron Brew.
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0: Tracy and Across Yorkshire, Maroon 5, One More Night. We're playing Guess the Ad at the moment. Here is the commercial with Hale & Pace.
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0: Well, Hayley Stapleton first writing with and see today. Well done, Hayley. Followed by Claire and Hannah in Beverly. Hello to Tim and Nevin with and see. First one you got right this week, isn't it, boys? Sammy and Claire in Driffield also right. And Nigel, Barton upon Humber. You want to guess too? 07749380.

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0: Ali in Grimsby, well done. Hello to Alex in Market Wheaton and Sarah in Selby. The answer coming up next on Nation with Michael Jackson and Whitney Houston. Nation
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14: top stories this hour. The captain in charge of a Fly Dubai flight says he wasn't going to let others die after he was attacked. Schmidt Machtar was flying the service to Tel Aviv on Wednesday when he was allegedly stabbed by his co-pilot, causing the plane to nosedive. He's had a video call with India's Prime Minister.
20: When I was on the ground, I realised that the aircraft is going down. And I told myself, this is the last push, Schmidt. The door is right there. And I was still getting hit, but I opened the door. And everyone else who helped was just as incremental to this effort.
14: The government insists Britain's supply of diesel is resilient. Pressure's growing from the US for European countries to use their reserves amid global shortages. Airlines will be blocked from charging parents more to sit with their children if new government plans are approved. And the Football Association says Manchester City being found guilty of breaking Premier League financial rules has significant implications for the integrity of the game. The club denies any wrongdoing and has until the end of today to lodge an appeal.
21: Now for the news here in East Yorkshire and North Lincolnshire. Questions are being asked about whether a safety review should take place at a Cottingham Road where two Hull City players' cars have overturned. The latest happened yesterday on Millhouse Woods Lane. Some councillors say it's time a review was carried out. A trust running healthcare across the Humber region has given an update on how it's looking to implement the government's 10-year health plan. They say they're making significant progress in helping shift care from hospitals into communities, moving from analogue to digital services and focusing more on preventing illness. Caroline Flint chairs Humber Teaching Trust.
22: There's always going to be need for those acute services, inpatient services, but we know we can do a lot more in the community. And another example of that is the work we're doing with schools to create mental health support within schools, working with the neighbourhood plans about people getting closer to services near to where they live.
21: And new research from the University of Hull shows a hospital-based programme is helping break cycles of violence. Trained staff in A&E support young people aged 11 to 35 who arrive with violence-related injuries, connecting them to further help.
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21: A cloudy day for most with blustery showers, temperatures remaining above average with highs of 20 degrees. That's the latest. I'm Victoria Haynes.
0: 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Right, Friday morning, Griffo here. Just gone 11 o'clock on the radio station with the best variety of hits. On the way, the answer to the ad, workplace of the day, and now Whitney Houston.

0: Baker, Whitney, I'm your baby tonight, Griffo here, playing the best variety of hits and late guesses on the ad. We always get late guesses, like Mike in Hull, John Hogg from Hedden, Matty, Bob and James at Ideal Heating, Craig Galbraith, also right at Barton, and the answer today to the ad was Clarets.
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0: Do Ron. Hail and Pace, what a show that was on a Saturday night. They also had a top five hit back in the day. Did it get to number one, the stonk? Think it did. Clarets make whiffy breath a little bit better. Nation Radio, the script.

0: proper Friday treat. Noon till one, the 80s takeover is coming. Lotus Eaters, the first picture of you. And the script. The crowd was singing Wonderwall. And if you missed the ad today, it was Clarette.
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0: Here's something we do Monday to Friday around this time on the show. We are calling for all businesses across East Yorkshire and Northern Lincolnshire that listen to Nation Radio during the workplace and the workday. Want to get a shout out. And today we're shouting out Cafe Victoria. That sounds a nice place. It's in Grimsby at Freshney Place on Victoria Street. They've got Nation on right now. Thanks for listening, guys. I've just been checking out your menu. Might be there later. Cafe Victoria on the show today, our workplace of the day. Want to get on Monday or some point next week? Send me a WhatsApp to 07740938500. And join the queue. Next, Belinda Carlisle for those guys and Melanie C and Lisa Left Eye. Nation
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0: those big Friday tunes on this morning. We are Nation Radio Yorkshire and our workplace of the day for Friday morning, Cafe Victoria, fresh new place in Grimsby. And if you want to participate on workplace of the day next week, send me a WhatsApp 07740938500. Now, Ruth, tell me, what's it feel like to be in dreamland this week?
1: Oh, I just honestly can't thank you enough. We're just totally in shock because you just never expect something like this to happen. I feel like I'm in the middle of a dream.
0: Today could be you. Make me a winner. 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
0: 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We're talking Make Me a Winner. And we're talking entry details right now. And leading up to Christmas, I know I mentioned the X word. 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Hurry though, like I say, time is running out. 5 o'clock tonight, then after that, Gemma will make a call. If your phone rings, answer it, because we'll give you £700,000. Good luck, I want it to be you. 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

0: Pressure on Nation Radio Yorkshire. I won't let the sun go down on me. Griffo here. Friday morning. Thanks for checking out the show. And if you're missing the Premier League, that's back in a week. Tomorrow night, the Nations League continues. England play away against Croatia in Group C. The match kicks off at 5. And if you have been bored of the international break, at least we've had the Manchester City news to digest. That's been a can of worms, hasn't it, this week?
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0: 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Look into your eyes, I see a paradise. 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
0: 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Alright, looking in your eyes, I see a paradise. This world that I found is too good to be true. Janet, first right, Stockton on the Forest. Well done, Janet. Followed by Mandy and Grantham. Alex in Marky Wheaton, Weekend off Griffo, Can I Wait? And Philippa in Burton Pidsey. Artist and title, it's a song that starts the 80s takeover today from noon. Right, coming up, Taylor Swift, now Elton John on Nation Radio Yorkshire.

0: 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This weekend, by the way, on Nation, all weekend is our movies weekend. 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
0: And here's a song today, the answer to Lyrically Speaking, that could feature from Starship, Nothing's Gonna Stop Us Now, from the movie Mannequin. Look into your eyes, I see a paradise. This world I've found is too good to be true. It's on next with Prince and the Pointer Sisters.
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18: The top stories this hour. A pilot allegedly stabbed by his colleague mid-air says he could not let people die on the flight from Dubai to Tel Aviv. Schmidt Machchar says his actions allowed passengers to enter the cockpit on Wednesday. During a phone call, India's Prime Minister called him a hero.
19: The whole country is praying for you. Your decision in that fraction of a second helped save so many lives. Today, the whole country can proudly say that Indians are not those who take lives, but those who are willing to risk their lives to save others. services.
18: Ministers insist the UK has enough diesel despite concern about supplies. Donald Trump's considering banning US exports of the fuel. The latest round of talks aimed at resolving the Dunkery Parade dispute have ended without a resolution. The six-day standoff over the Loyalist Orange Order being allowed to march down a mainly nationalist area of Portadown has cost £3 million to police. And the return of the Celebrity Traitors was the most watched first episode of any series of the programme in the UK. An average of 8.9 million people tuned in.
9: Now for the news here in East Yorkshire and North Lincolnshire. Calls appear to be growing for a safety review of a road in Cossingham after a second Hull City player is reported to have flipped his car in a crash near the club's training ground. A photo shows a vehicle on its side in Millhouse Woods Lane yesterday. Some councillors want safety there looked into. Police are investigating after a HGV reportedly hit a bridge on the A63 in East Yorkshire. It's thought to have happened on the westbound carriageway on Monday between the junctions for Brough and South Cave. The bridge's stability was assessed. And a trust running healthcare across the Humber region says it's making real progress against the government's 10-year plan for England. They say it's helping shift care from hospitals into communities and focus on preventing illness. Caroline Flint chairs Humber Teaching Foundation Trust.
20: We're doing some work incredibly with farmers as well. I'm going to see some of that this autumn. But it all fits into something the NHS hasn't really focused on. It's talked about it. We always will need hospitals. But actually, we should try and prevent them getting there in the first place.
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9: A cloudy day for most with blustery showers. Temperatures remaining above average with highs of 20 degrees. That's the latest. I'm Victoria Haynes.
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0: The 80s were just the best, and I'm going to prove it in the next hour because I've got some amazing songs. The answer to Lyrically Speaking from Starship, legendary Prince. We start with the Pointer Sisters. I'm so excited.

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Got to number 1 in 1987. Vocals, Grey Slick. Starship, opening line, look into your eyes, I see a paradise. This world that I found is too good to be true. More lyrically speaking on Monday. Now Change on Nation Radio.

0: 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This is Nation Radio. And Change with the vocals of Luther Vandross and Searching as we head closer to our movies weekend here on Nation Radio. Some of the biggest movie soundtracks of all time. Then on Monday, if you didn't know, it's Global James Bond Day. So playing Bond movie soundtracks as well. My favourite is License to Kill, actually. 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

told you the Friday tunes were on today, didn't I? Nation Radio Yorkshire, what a tune that is. Evelyn Thomas, and before that, Culture Club on the 80s Takeover, powered by Nation Player. And it's Griffo here till 1 o'clock, then Matt Hutchinson 1 till 4. 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

0: this coming Monday is Global Bond Day, where we're anticipating the launch and announcement of the brand new Bond film, Duran Duran Then, A View to a Kill from 1985 on the 80s takeover. It's The Lightning Seeds and Pure. Got another three there. Matt's on the radio 1 till 4. Later, you've got a chance to win £700,000 on Make Me a Winner. If you're not entered yet, details before 1. With Genesis next, Tracy Allman and Lip Sync.
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You're getting ready for a night on the town on a Friday night back in the 1980s. What are you wearing? Rah-rah skirts, leg warmers, electric blue jacket, massive shoulder pads, jellied heeled shoes, Farrah suede, chinos, slip-on shoes. 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Tracy Ullman in Breakaway. It was Genesis' Invisible Touch. And here's a song recorded twice in the 80s. The original lip sync on Nation.

0: Funky Town, right at the start of the wonderful decade, the 1980s. And if you want more 80s, check out Nation 80s on the Nation Player app. Thank you for listening. I'm Griffo, back Sunday morning at 10. We continue next from Yorkshire, Matt Hutchinson with the best variety of hits, followed by Sean at 4 on Drive Time. Zara Larsson next, Lenny Kravitz and Madonna.
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18: The top stories this hour. Manchester City have confirmed they've lodged a comprehensive appeal after being found guilty of breaching Premier League financial rules. A statement says the club is innocent of the accusations made against it, maintaining it has irrefutable evidence to support this. The captain in charge of a Fly Dubai flight to Tel Aviv says he wasn't going to let others die after he was attacked. Smit Machahar was allegedly stabbed by his co-pilot, causing the plane to nosedive. In a video call with India's Prime Minister, he said he did what he had to do.
19: I knew the door was just there. Then at that time I said, I will not get up. And I opened the door, and then the others came. At the same time, I knew that I could not let people die.
18: The government insists Britain's supply of diesel is resilient. Pressure is growing from the US on European countries to use their reserves amid global shortages. And the government's planning to scrap some of the extra charges people face when flying. They include parents having to pay to sit with their children.
20: Now for the news here in East Yorkshire and North Lincolnshire. Questions are being asked about whether a safety review should take place at a Cottingham Road where two whole City players' cars overturned. The latest happened yesterday on Millhouse Woods Lane. Some councillors say it's time a review was carried out. Reports a HGV hit a bridge in East Yorkshire are being investigated by police. It's thought to have struck the underside of the bridge on the A63 on Monday between the junctions for Brough and South Cave. The bridge's stability has been assessed. And a trust running healthcare across the Humber region says they're making progress on issues like helping shift care from hospitals into communities. They're taking measures to implement the government's 10-year plan. Caroline Flint is the chair of Humber Teaching NHS Foundation Trust.
21: It's not right in 2026 that someone, you know, one family lives 10 miles away from each other, but the prospects of them living a healthy life is determined by those disadvantages, poor housing, not helping to get into work. We have a role to play with our partners to do the whole thing, not just one thing.
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20: A cloudy day for most with blustery showers. Temperatures remaining above average with highs of 20 degrees. That's the latest. I'm Victoria Haynes. 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
22: Radio. It's Friday afternoon. I'm Matt Hutchinson. Thank you for having us on. We're playing the best variety of hits. As we head into the weekend, Madonna on the way. And this is

BR Nation Radio, local radio for Yorkshire all day, and we play the best variety of hits. I'm Matt Hutchinson, here for your Friday afternoon. There is so much that I'd like to talk about today about celebrity traitors, but I won't, because you might not have seen it. You might be watching it over the weekend. The only thing I will say is that something happened that has never happened before, and I can't work out whether it's going to favour this particular celebrity or not. I guess we will wait and see. And I've said this before, I'm very envious of the nice food that they eat on Traitors. It just looks amazing. I'd go on it just for the food. And Ramesh Ranganathan said last night, watch out for who is eating double carbs. That means they're a traitor. I mean, that would be me. I'd be a rubbish traitor, but I'll happily eat double carbs. Pasta and chips, yes please. This is Teddy Swims, Mr. Know-It-All at Nation Radio.

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0: Michael Cembello, Maniac. That song featured on the soundtrack to the movie Flashdance. And this weekend on Nation Radio Yorkshire, it's a movies weekend. We're playing some songs from some very famous movie soundtracks. Gets underway with Alex and Caroline. They're here Saturday morning from 10. And then on Monday, it's Global James Bond Day. It was the 5th of October 1962. Dr. No was released. So throughout the day on Monday, it's Bond soundtracks, Bond themes here on Nation Radio Yorkshire. Got the Stereo MCs playing in just a moment. Nation Radio.
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0: Here's some numbers from today's news. The first tickets for Glastonbury next year sold out in under 30 minutes. Coach packages went on sale last night. General admission tickets are available on Sunday. They're probably going to go pretty quickly too. Oasis have ruled out headlining despite rumours. Also, bananas that don't go brown could soon hit our supermarkets for the first time. The DNA-altered fruits will need final approval before being sold, but as many as 1.4 million edible bananas are thrown away in Britain every year. And we're sitting on £24 billion, collectively, in cash at home. With notes stuffed into wallets, safes, jars, bedside drawers, you know, even underneath the mattress. And more than half of us still keep some physical cash around the house, you know, just for an emergency. This is Miley Cyrus on Nation.
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0: On Nation Radio Yorkshire, Friday's the day that we can make dreams come true thanks to Make Me a Winner. There's more life-changing money to give away later this afternoon. Ruth got the call to tell her that she'd won last week, and she knows that that money is going to really change her life.
1: And we will. We definitely will enjoy it and start doing bits on the house, and Christmas is going to be the best ever. Make Me a
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0: It's the new song from Alex Warren. It's called Emerald Eyes. We are Nation Radio Yorkshire. I'm Matt, and we head back to the 90s after two today. All 90s for 30 minutes. It was this day, 1995, that Oasis released What's the Story, Morning Glory. Of course, went to number one in the UK. Going to play you a song from the album on the 90s after two.
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18: The top stories this hour. Manchester City say there are clear material errors in the report that found them guilty of breaking Premier League financial rules. The club has confirmed they've appealed the decision, saying they have irrefutable evidence to prove their innocence. A pilot allegedly stabbed by his colleague in midair says he could not let people die on the flight from Dubai to Tel Aviv. Smit Machaha says his actions allowed passengers to enter the cockpit on Wednesday. During a phone call, India's prime ministers called him a hero.
19: The whole country is praying for you. Your decision in that fraction of a second helped save so many lives.
18: The government says we shouldn't worry about diesel shortages globally. The US is putting pressure on European countries to use their reserves as prices soar and supplies dwindle. And new car sales have risen for a 10th month in a row, with more than 350,000 vehicles registered in September. A record 99,000 electric cars were sold.
8: Now for the news. Here in East Yorkshire and Northern Lincolnshire, police are investigating after a lorry reportedly hit a bridge on the A63. It's thought to have happened on the westbound carriageway on Monday between the junctions for Brough and South Cave. The bridge's stability was assessed. Schools and children's activity club leaders in northeast Lincolnshire are being asked to persuade children and young people not to use e-bikes and e-scooters. The deputy leader of the council, Samuel Grice, has written an open letter to try and get more safety messages out around their use. It's after the death of a child near Lincoln last month. He said communities must do everything they can to prevent families losing their children. And over £1 million is going to be spent getting people to increase their physical activity in northeast Lincolnshire. The money is coming from Sports England and is being spent over the next year and a half. It'll go towards organising programmes that reduce barriers to getting active and improving access to parks and green spaces.
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8: Cloudy for most of the region with some rain in places, breezy too, and highs today of 21. That's the latest. I'm Tom Hale.
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21: Friday afternoon with Matt, all 90s for 30 minutes. On the way, Sheryl Crow coming up. And we'll start with a song that featured on What's the Story Morning Glory from Oasis.

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This is If I Ever Lose My Faith in You on Nation Radio Yorkshire.

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0: It's Brittany on Back to the 90s. We are Nation Radio Yorkshire. Get Nation on this weekend for our movies weekend. Gets underway with Alex and Caroline Saturday morning from 10, playing big movie soundtracks. And on Sunday, the Nation Network Chart Show is here with Dr. Fox. 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

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Day 6, Salford to St Helens. Today, tomorrow, St Helens to Manchester, to Old Trafford. He will complete his challenge tomorrow for motor neurone disease, and he'll arrive at Old Trafford ahead of the start of the Super League Grand Final tomorrow, where Warrington Wolves will take on Wakefield Trinity, and his son Jack will be playing. He's part of the Wakefield squad tomorrow. Congratulations to Sir Kevin. An amazing challenge this week, raising so much money for motor neurone disease. And this is Somba, Nation Radio. It's

0: Just a week to go until Hull Fair opens next Friday night. No sign of that Hull Fair weather just yet, though, with highs up to 20 degrees across East Yorkshire and Northern Lincolnshire over the weekend. 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

0: It's One Republic. I ain't worried. Friday afternoon, I'm Matt Hutchinson. We are Nation Radio. I will take a look at some of the big events taking place across the region this weekend. Latest news on the way after three. Vanessa Carlton coming up. And George Michael and Mary J. Blige playing here next. Nation
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21: The top stories this hour. Manchester City have confirmed they've lodged a comprehensive appeal after being found guilty of breaching Premier League financial rules. A statement says the club is innocent of the accusations, maintaining it has irrefutable evidence to support this. Diesel prices are going to be discussed on an emergency call between G7 leaders this afternoon. The Foreign Secretary is standing in for the Prime Minister. Prices here have reached £2 a litre for the first time. Caroline McComb runs a coach travel firm in Belfast.
22: For every litre of fuel that anybody pumps, around 53 pence of that is fuel duty. We're set to see another increase in that in January. That's where the government could really, really help.
21: Riot police have clashed with protesters during violent student demonstrations in France. 400 schools schools have shut across the country today, with protests over dilapidated school buildings and teacher shortages. And Celebrity Traitors was the most watched first episode of any series of the programme in the UK. An average of 8.9 million people tuned in last night.
0: Now for the news. Here in East Yorkshire and Northern Lincolnshire, reports a lorry hit a bridge in the region are being investigated by police. It's thought to have struck the underside of the bridge on the A63 on Monday between the junctions for Brough and South Cave. The bridge's stability was assessed. There's going to be an increase in sports and exercise programmes in northeast Lincolnshire as part of a project to get more people active. The authority says over £1 million from Sports England will be spent. And a new £2.7 million fire station has opened in Howden today, with crews saying it'll help them respond to wildfires and flooding. The facility replaces the old building, which reached the end of its operational life. Well, Niall McInerney is the Deputy Chief Fire Officer at Humberside Fire and Rescue.
1: The impact of climate change, we're already seeing it. We've seen that this summer with a significant increase in wildfires. We're about to go into the autumn season and we'll probably experience more flooding. Fire Rescue Service needs to evolve its capability to meet those risks.
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0: Cloudy for most of the region, with some rain in places, breezy too, and highs today of 21. That's the latest. I'm Tom Hale. 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
13: Radio. It's Friday afternoon. I'm Matt Hutchinson across Yorkshire, heading into the weekend. The best variety of hits, Vanessa Carlton, after George Michael and Mary J. Blige.

We are Nation Radio, local radio for Yorkshire all day. Wake up with Alex Duffy at breakfast. Griffo here through your workday from 10. I'm Matt in the afternoon. Sean Goldsmith back on Drive Time from 4. We play the best variety of hits. Jersey Boys continues tonight and tomorrow. Whole new theatre. Oh, what a night. Grimsby Auditorium, that's on later. Steve Steinman's Anything for Love. Baths Hall in Scunthorpe. Also tonight, Pussycat Dolls performing the First Direct Arena in Leeds. Chris Ramsey tomorrow in Scunthorpe, and K-Pop Fantasy on Sunday. That's at Hull City Hall. In the football, Scunthorpe United's game with Forest Green Rovers postponed, but Grimsby Town will host Shrewsbury Town in their game in League 2 tomorrow. Talk to me, talk to me. And this is Olivia Dean on Nation Radio.

0: 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If you're a fan of Amandaland on TV, it's going to be back on for a Christmas special. This time round, Amanda will throw a last minute party to impress her old school friends. We all know somebody who's a bit like Amanda. The show was actually the most watched comedy of 2025, last year's Christmas special. Also, a new Take That album is on the way. The band's released the title song Dreamers ahead of the new album of the same name, which is coming out next month. Gary says it's been 2 years in the making. Ahead of our movies weekend on Nation this weekend, going to play you a song from a 90s movie soundtrack on the way next. Nation
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the K-pop Demon Hunters with Golden on Nation Radio Yorkshire. Some famous names are backing Grimsby's bid to become Town of Culture in 2028. Local actor Tommy Torgoose and also comedian Lloyd Griffiths are both backing the bid. £3 million will be awarded to the winning town for 2028, much like Hull, who became City of Culture, of course, in 2017. The winner will be announced in March next year. And today's Old School Run. The Friday bangers are on in time for the weekend. 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

0: I was watching an old episode of Top of the Pops the other day, and that song was on it from the year 2000. Phragma, Toka's Miracle, Bronski Beat with Why, Friday's Old School Run, playing on Nation Radio Yorkshire. And before the day is out, we will give away more life-changing money on Make Me a Winner this afternoon. And Ruth got the call last Friday, and this was her reaction when she picked up the phone.
1: Oh my God, you are kidding me. Oh my word, this is unbelievable. I'm lost for words. Oh, I'm actually shaken. Make me a
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4: Picking up some delays as you head around Willoughby this afternoon. The A164 there slow approaching the Toby Carvery roundabout. We've also got some queues at Hull on Great Union Street by the Clarence Street Junction, and heading through Harswell, fairly problematic as well with those temporary lights currently on Market Wheaton Road as you approach Harswell Road. Generally elsewhere, but not a bad picture for now. M62 looks to be running freely up and down the Humber Bridge. No serious concerns. Keep an eye on the sensors though through the roadworks at Skidby. I like to get busy there on the A164. That's the latest. I'm Ed Shepherd.
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0: It's Sienna Spyro, Great Expectation, playing on Nation Radio Yorkshire. Have a great weekend. Stick around for Sean. He'll give you a reminder of how you can win that life-changing money today on Make Me a Winner. Happy Hour from 7, with an hour of feel-good songs to get you in the mood for the weekend. And ahead of our movies weekend, Sean is playing an 80s movie soundtrack from Irene Cara after the latest news at 4.
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23: Top stories this hour. Ed Miliband will join an emergency G7 call to discuss energy markets after diesel prices here hit a record £2 a litre. There are concerns over global supply. The Foreign Secretary is standing in for the Prime Minister, whose father's funeral is today. Manchester City say there are clear material errors in the report that's found them guilty of breaking Premier League financial rules. The club has confirmed they've appealed the decision, saying they have irrefutable evidence to prove their innocence. A man who blew up a camera which monitors London's ultra-low emission zone has been jailed for 15 years. The blast in Sidcup in South London, which sparked a counter-terrorism investigation, damaged cars and property up to 100 metres away. 63-year-old Kevin Rees told his trial he strongly opposed the ULEZ scheme. And new car sales have risen for a 10th month in a row, with more than 350,000 vehicles registered in September. A record 99,000 electric cars were sold.
0: Now for the news. Here in East Yorkshire and Northern Lincolnshire, police are investigating after a lorry reportedly hit a bridge on the A63. It's thought to have happened on the westbound carriageway on Monday between the junctions for Brough and South Cave. The bridge's stability was assessed. Over £1 million is going to be spent getting people to increase their physical activity in northeast Lincolnshire. The money is coming from Sport England and is being spent over the next year and a half. And Howden's new fire station has opened today, with crews saying it'll help them tackle wildfires and flooding more effectively. The modern £2.7 million building replaces the old station. MP for Goole and Pocklington, David Davis, says it's a big step forward for serving the local area.
1: 30 years ago, it was putting out fires. Now it's floods, that's a whole series of things. Only 2 days ago, I went to look at fire just by Pollington. You know, there were five vehicles from here. We're serving the community. We're looking after Heck. We're looking after Pollington. We're looking after everybody.
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0: Cloudy for most of the region, with some rain in places, breezy too, and highs today of 21. That's the latest. I'm Tom Hale.
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24: Welcome to Friday's Drive Time. Good afternoon, I'm Sean Goldsmith with you until 8 o'clock tonight. And I kick off Drive Time with Irene Cara and Flash.

Backstreet Boys here on Nation Radio Yorkshire. I Want It That Way. Thank you very much for tuning in to Drive Time today. It is Sean Goldsmith with you as we get ready, hopefully, for a decent weekend with the weather. This is another bonus weekend. Do you know what? Go for it. Have a barbecue. Why not? Get the patio set back out the shed. I haven't put ours away yet. Just waiting. And no heating has gone on yet either. This is a dream for any tight man like me.

0: Xanadu, Olivia Newton-John, ELO on Nation Radio Yorkshire Drive Time. Afternoon, it's Sean Goldsmith here. Good luck to the Mariners this weekend. Decent season so far, sitting in sixth at the minute in League Two, nicely in the playoff places and getting some good results, actually. Their latest game is tomorrow. They're at home against Shrewsbury. No Tigers, of course, because it's still the international break. England play tomorrow, I think it is. Yes, that's right. So the Premier League returns next weekend.
1: 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The Ponderer.
0: Well, have a ponder on this for 20 minutes. What's big on Saturday and Sunday, small on Tuesday, Wednesday and Thursday, but is nowhere to be seen on Monday and Friday? What's the answer to that? Answer in 20 minutes.
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10: I'm Greg Edwards. It's slow going out of Hull on Holderness Road between the Mount Retail Park turnoff and the Diadem roundabout, taking it about 10 minutes to get through. And it's heavy as well on the outbound side of Holwell Road at the Sutton Road Junction. Plenty of heavy traffic on Great Union Street. If you're heading out onto the A164, that's slowing down on the approaches to the Toby Carvery roundabout at Willoughby, according to the sensors. But things are fine on the motorways, including the M62 and also the M18.
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0: I could honestly play this again. Stereophonics Dakota, part of the best variety of hits across Yorkshire. This is Nation Radio. Have an amazing night if you're off to go to see the Jersey Boys tonight at the Hall New Theatre. The tour that is hit Hull this week, and there's another performance tomorrow, and then they're off somewhere else because it's a tour. And it's their 20th anniversary tour, touring the country, celebrating the music and the life of Frankie Valli and the Four Seasons. Make me a
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0: Time is running out for this week's jackpot. £700,000 is what you are playing for, and that money could be in your bank tonight. 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The winner, that is. 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If it's your phone that rings, answer it. If it's Gemma Atkinson, that's it. You have just won £700,000 and it is straight into your bank. What's the first thing you're doing with that money? Just ordering a takeaway tonight? That's up to you. Maybe something bigger than that. Who knows? Book a holiday. Do whatever you like. Pay some bills off. Could be you. 700 grand in less than an hour now. It could be in your account within 2 hours. Text PLAY to 65115. Do it before 5 o'clock tonight, though, if you want to play. Make me a
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0: Win again, Dua Lipa and Houdini. They are part of the best variety of hits across Yorkshire. This is Nation Radio. This is a great station to listen to at work, isn't it? You know, you can put some stations on, you get bored of hearing the same three songs. Oh, they're not playing this one again, are they? They only played this one about 20 minutes ago. Well, the perception was it was 20 minutes ago. But we aren't one of those stations. We've got a bigger record library.
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0: This is the one I set you 20 minutes ago. What's big on Saturday and Sunday, small on Tuesday, Wednesday and Thursday, but is nowhere to be seen on Monday and Friday? The answer, did you manage to work it out? The letter S. Yeah, big on a Saturday and Sunday, capital letters at the start, small on a Tuesday, Wednesday and Thursday, but of course there's no S in Monday or Friday.
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17: I'm Greg Edwards. It's looking really slow now heading out of Hull on Holderness Road between the Mount Pleasant Junction by the retail park and the Diadem roundabout. Taking about 15 minutes to get through the queues according to our sensors. Some heavy traffic as well on Great Union Street around the Clarence Street Junction, and it is really busy on the outbound side of Holwell Road in the Sutton Fields area. If you're heading out onto the motorways, different story, all coping well so far on the M62 in the area. The same goes for the M18 and the M180.
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0: Taylor Swift, I Knew It, I Knew You, here on Nation Radio Yorkshire. I have a big 90s banger on the way. If you love 90s music, by the way, we have a station that plays it all the time. 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
17: The top stories this hour. G7 leaders have agreed to release up to 100 million barrels of diesel and crude oil within 4 months to help bring down prices at the pumps. Diesel has hit a record £2 a litre here. Donald Trump had earlier warned of banning US exports of the fuel. A former church leader has been found guilty of further sexual offences after previously being convicted of 17 counts of indecent assault against church members. 69-year-old Christopher Brain used to be in charge of a group in Sheffield in the 1980s and 90s. He's now been found guilty of rape and 4 other indecent assaults. Manchester City have launched what they call a comprehensive appeal after being found guilty of breaching Premier League financial rules. The club claims the Independent Commission's report contains material errors of law, principle and fact. And Freddie Mercury's handwritten song lyrics have sold for £277,000 at auction. The notebooks helped raise £2.5 million on the first day of a music memorabilia auction.
10: Now for the news. Here in East Yorkshire and Northern Lincolnshire, reports a lorry hit a bridge in the region are being investigated by police. It's thought to have struck the underside of the bridge on the A63 on Monday between the junctions for Brough and South Cave. The bridge's stability was assessed. There's going to be an increase in sports and exercise programmes in northeast Lincolnshire as part of a project to get more people active. The authority says over £1 million from Sports England will be spent. And a new £2.7 million fire station has opened in Howden today, with crews saying it'll help them respond to wildfires and flooding. The facility replaces the old building, which reached the end of its operational life. Well, Niall McInerney is the Deputy Chief Fire Officer at Humberside Fire and Rescue.
18: The impact of climate change, we're already seeing it. We've seen that this summer with a significant increase in wildfires. We're about to go into the autumn season and we'll probably experience more flooding. Fire Rescue Service needs to evolve its capability to meet those risks.
15: 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Weather.
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10: Showers for many tonight, sunny spells and light winds tomorrow across the region, highs of 19. That's the latest, I'm Tom Hale.
0: Well, if you do the traditional 9 to 5, so your weekend officially starts now, does it? You know, you've blown the weekend whistle, if that's such a thing, and that's it, you're on your way home.

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This is Nation Radio. It's Drive Time with me, Sean Goldsmith. Now, if you want to get in touch with us anytime, you know you're more than welcome. 07740 938 500. That is our WhatsApp number. So you can WhatsApp us anytime. One of the most popular, in fact, there's two popular WhatsApps that we're getting at the minute, is people asking for two certain songs. You know, You Still Can't Get Enough of This, and also Stella Lefty and Boston. I don't know how many times we get requests for that song, so I thought I'd best get one on. So here's Ella Langley and Choosing Texas on Nation Radio Yorkshire.

0: one of those songs that everybody knows and everybody loves. Always gets turned up. Obviously you did. Now I've started talking, you've turned it down. That's fine. You know, I do that as well. Favourite song of mine comes on the radio, I turn it up. Presenter starts talking, turn it down. Just how it goes. I understand. Sean Goldsmith here on Nation Radio Yorkshire. Ella Langley before that and Tuesday in Texas. And it's me and you until 8 o'clock tonight. So the happy hour is still to come at 7. And the latest travel news across Yorkshire is next.
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12: Still some delays as you head out of Hull and Holderness Road tonight. Approaching Mount Pleasant out towards the Saltshouse Road Junction. You've got 20-minute build-up on the sensors. Willoughby traffic slow as well. That stretch of the A164 approaching Beverley Road. And still some queues out westbound on the M62 approaching 29. Meet up with the M1 at Lofthouse. Looks like a lane shut on the exit slip there because of an accident. So certainly a queue back onto the main carriageway. Busy too through the roadworks at Harswell. You've got temporary lights on Market Wheaton Road. That's affecting things by the Harswell Lane Junction. That's the latest.
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Not that I go to many, but I've heard it is. Alana Miles, Black Velvet here on Nation Radio Yorkshire. Do keep us on across the weekend. Loads of great songs, loads of great shows, including It's a Movies Weekend. So from 10 o'clock tomorrow morning, Alex Duffy and Caroline kick off our Movies Weekend. So expect a few songs maybe from Dirty Dancing, Armageddon, and a few other favourite films through the years. And then, of course, we've got Steve Power here on a Sunday night. Brilliant show. If you are into your two-tone and ska and, you know, the new romantic era, Sunday night at 7 o'clock, you need to be here with Steve Power. And then, to finish our weekend, we've got all the chilled songs with Mark Franklin here on

0: Yorkshire, another night then of Jersey Boys at the Whole New Theatre. Just tonight and tomorrow, and then they are off somewhere else. 20th anniversary tour of celebrating the music and life of Frankie Valli and the Four Seasons. Have a good one if you're off to go to see those this evening or tomorrow. What a nice Friday night. Good start to the weekend. This is Drive Time, the latest travel across Yorkshire in just a moment.
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8: Take this, please. 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
9: Come on, Dave, get up.
8: No, Carl. 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
8: 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Ha! 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
9: Yeah.
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11: Still some delays as you head out of Hull tonight. Holderness Road busy there from Mount Pleasant through to Saltshouse Road. We've also got queues at Willoughby on the A164 by Beverley Road, and the westbound side of the M62 still suffering as well, with that incident affecting the exit slip coming off the M1 at Lofthouse. Still a queue back onto the main carriageway. Still busy at Harswell as well with the ongoing roadworks, Market Wheaton Road. You've got temporary lights there down towards Harswell Lane, and temporary lights also affecting you at Beverley on Minster Way out towards Lincoln Way. That's the latest.
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0: 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And also, of course, we've been inviting you to enter this competition that could see you win £700,000 this week on Make Me a Winner. 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
4: Hello?
3: Hello. Thank goodness you've picked up your phone. My name's Gemma Atkinson.
4: Stop it.
3: You stop it.
4: Are you joking?
3: You stop it with all that cash that's coming to you. Congrats, you've won £700,000.
4: Oh, my God. I'm genuinely going to throw up.
3: What's your name?
4: David.
3: David. Congrats, David. How are you feeling?
4: I don't know whether to cry. I was just telling my other half. Oh, my God. Thank you.
3: What's your partner called?
4: Chris, I am flabbergasted. I want to scream.
3: Oh, scream away. You've got the cash will be with you in an hour.
4: That is incredible.
3: What are you going to spend the money on? Why did you enter in the first place?
4: I want to say something really silly, like a fancy holiday, but it's probably going to be something really adult, like a house, a new car.
3: Yeah, the basic stuff.
4: Things. Yeah. Oh my gosh.
3: What do you both do, David?
4: So I work for a cinema chain as a trainer. So I design and deliver training workshops for and my other half works for the NHS.
3: Oh, brilliant. And how's your weekend going to change now you know you've won? Are you going to go out and celebrate? Are you going to keep it quiet and have a chilled one? What are you going to do?
4: We're helping some friends on the allotment, so I think we're still tied into doing some planting.
3: Oh, well, either way, you can plant knowing that you've got all that cash, so I'm sure it'll be fun anyway.
4: It will. Maybe a bottle of champagne whilst we're planting the carrots.
3: Yeah, why not? Well, that's it. Congratulations to David and Chris, another happy customer on Make Me A Winner. Of course, we go again, though. So if you missed out this week, do not worry. Keep listening to find out how next week you can win a life-changing £725,000.
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0: She is still looking then, by the looks of it. Fingers crossed she finds him soon. Ray here on Nation Radio Yorkshire. Nearly 6 o'clock. The news next, and then Take That. Nation
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23: The top stories this hour. G7 leaders have agreed to release up to 100 million barrels of oil within 4 months to help bring down diesel prices. The urgent meeting came after Donald Trump said he might ask European countries to release their reserves as he considers banning US fuel exports. Wales's First Minister has taken a swipe at Andy Burnham during Plaid Cymru's party conference. Rhiannon Bwriadh said he was initially hopeful for devolution of more powers, but was now less optimistic, and has written to the Prime Minister.
24: A Welsh First Minister invites the UK government to genuinely treat Wales not as a region of England, but as a nation in its own rights.
23: Two teenagers have been jailed for 10 years for their role in an arson attack at an Indian restaurant in East London, which saw customers set on fire. And England manager Thomas Tuchel says the Manchester City players in his squad are focused on tomorrow's game against Croatia. City have launched an appeal after being found guilty of breaching financial rules.
0: Now for the news. Here in East Yorkshire and Northern Lincolnshire, police are investigating after a lorry reportedly hit a bridge on the A63. It's thought to have happened on the westbound carriageway on Monday between the junctions for Brough and South Cave. The bridge's stability was assessed. Over £1 million is going to be spent getting people to increase their physical activity in northeast Lincolnshire. The money is coming from Sports England and is being spent over the next year and a half. And Howden's new fire station has opened today, with crews saying it'll help them tackle wildfires and flooding more effectively. The modern £2.7 million building replaces the old station. MP for Goole and Pocklington, David Davis, says it's a big step forward for serving the local area.
1: 30 years ago, it was putting out fires. Now it's floods, that's the whole series of things. Only 2 days ago, I went to look at fire just by Pollington. You know, there were five vehicles from here. We're serving the community. We're looking after Heck. We're looking after Pollington. We're looking after everybody.
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0: Showers for many tonight. Sunny spells and light winds tomorrow across the region. Highs of 19. That's the latest. I'm Tom Hale.
3: They always say, don't they, well, don't work with children or animals. Or maybe your other half. Do you work with your other half? These two seem to do it rather well. It is Bobby and Linda Womack, Mr. and Mrs. Womack. And this was their big hit in 88, Teardrops.

I'm not sure that Gary Barlow gets the recognition he deserves for his songwriting. He has written some incredible songs for Take That and other artists. That, for me, one of the best. Back for Good here on Nation Radio Yorkshire. Evening, I'm Sean Goldsmith. Welcome to Friday evening, then, if you have just joined me. Nice to have you tuned in. Here's the new song by James Blunt now. This is called Tastes Like Summer on Nation.

0: There was a Madonna song, Who's That Girl, of course, in the 80s as well. That's a completely different song. Just has the same title, as it turns out. The Eurythmics, Who's That Girl, part of the best variety of hits across Yorkshire on this Friday evening. Tomorrow kicks off our movies weekend, so expect maybe a song or two from Dirty Dancing, that one from Armageddon, and loads more big movie songs on our movies weekend. It all kicks off tomorrow morning, 10 o'clock, with Alex Duffy and Caroline as they return for another weekend show. Nation
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7: Traffic remaining busy as you head westbound on the M62 tonight, approaching the M1 at Lofthouse. There's a lane shot on the exit slip there because of an accident, so certainly a queue still lingering back onto the main carriageway. Harswell traffic busy as well with temporary lights, Market Wheaton Road down towards Harswell Lane. Picking up queues at Beverley through the temporary lights as well on Minster Way out towards Wardway. But finally, some better news at Hull. The outbound side of Holderness Road back on the move on towards the Mount Retail Park, and no issues at Willoughby either on the A164. That's the latest.
5: Travel
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0: Roxanne the Police on Nation Radio Yorkshire. So no game for the Tigers again, of course, this weekend as the international break continues. England play tomorrow, which means, yeah, there's no more Premier League games until next weekend now. Good luck to the Mariners, having a decent season, aren't they? Good start, actually. They're at home against Shrewsbury. They're sitting quite nicely in the top six in the playoff places. Another 3 points this weekend and everything goes in their favour. They could be in the top three. Make me a
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0: studio. Phil Collins, part of the best variety of hits across Yorkshire. This is Nation Radio. Drive Time with me, Sean Goldsmith, until 8 o'clock tonight. The latest travel across Yorkshire in just a minute. Have a good one if you're off to go and see the Jersey Boys at the Hull New Theatre tonight. There's another performance tomorrow, and then they're off somewhere else because it's a tour, obviously. And it's their 20th anniversary tour, of course, celebrating the life and the music and the story of Frankie Valli and the Four Seasons. A nice Friday night in the company of the Jersey Boys. This weekend, you might be going to see Chris Ramsey, Here Man, at Scunthorpe Theatres. And also, we've got the Blood Brothers at Grimsby Auditorium coming just after the weekend. Very popular show, that one. Nation
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12: Still fairly busy through the roadworks at Skidby tonight. The A164 struggling as you approach Harland Way. It's also touch busy at Harswell with Market Wheaton Road affected by those temporary lights out towards Harswell Lane. But generally elsewhere, things do seem to be easing up quite nicely. Certainly the A63 out of Hull looking good now. Roger Millwood Way on the move. No issues the M62 either as you head out towards the M1. I know we had that accident for a short time affecting the situation getting onto the M1, but looks like all lanes have been reopened. Traffic running freely.
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0: It's Cat Sign Animal here on Nation Radio Yorkshire. Nearly 7 o'clock, which means almost time for the happy hour. An hour of songs to officially start Yorkshire's evening. And a song by One Direction that even if you don't admit that you're a One Direction fan, you will love this song and be turning it up.
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24: The top stories this hour. Buckingham Palace says King Charles won't shy away from talking about the transatlantic slave trade on his upcoming visit to the Caribbean later this month. A spokesperson has made it clear his visit will address what's described as the darkest days of Britain's past. Countries in the G7 have agreed to release 100 million barrels of oil from their reserves over 4 months. It's to try to control spiralling fuel costs triggered by the war in Iran. Average diesel prices at the pump have broken the £2 per litre mark for the first time. A former church leader has been found guilty of further sexual offences, including rape, after previously being convicted of 17 counts of indecent assault. 69-year-old Christopher Brain used to be in charge of a group in Sheffield in the 1980s and 90s. And Manchester City have confirmed they're appealing the guilty ruling that they seriously breached the Premier League's financial rules. An independent panel found the club used sham contracts to inflate revenues and reduce costs. City insists they did nothing wrong.
0: Now for the news. Here in East Yorkshire and Northern Lincolnshire, reports a lorry hit a bridge in the region are being investigated by police. It's thought to have struck the underside of the bridge on the A63 on Monday between the junctions for Brough and South Cave. The bridge's stability was assessed. There's going to be an increase in sports and exercise programmes in northeast Lincolnshire as part of a project to get more people active. The authority says over £1 million from Sports England will be spent. And a new £2.7 million fire station has opened in Howden today, with crews saying it'll help them respond to wildfires and flooding. The facility replaces the old building, which reached the end of its operational life. Well, Niall McInerney is the Deputy Chief Fire Officer at Humberside Fire and Rescue.
1: The impact of climate change, we're already seeing it. We've seen that this summer with a significant increase in wildfires. And we're about to go into the autumn season and we'll probably experience more flooding. Fire Rescue Service needs to evolve its capability to meet those risks.
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0: Showers for many tonight, sunny spells and light winds tomorrow across the region, highs of 19. That's the latest, I'm Tom Hale.
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10: Friday's evening officially starts now with the happy hour. It is Friday, you know, pour yourself something fizzy, get some nibbles and enjoy songs like this for an hour.

I didn't realise that Cher had 16 years off. Did you know that? She had a song in 1971, Gypsies, Tramps and Thieves, and the follow-up came in 1987. What was she doing? And that came, of course, in the 90s. Record-breaking, big seller, Believe, here on the Happy Hour on Nation Radio Yorkshire. And it's Sean Goldsmith with you until the house party at 8, and here's CeeLo Green now on Nation.

0: The song that reportedly only took them half an hour to record. I'm not surprised they knew what they were doing. Mick Jagger, David Bowie, dancing in the street here on Nation Radio Yorkshire. It is the happy hour. And this weekend, we've got a movies weekend. Some of the biggest films from the biggest films all kicking off tomorrow morning with Alex Duffy and Caroline at 10 o'clock. Do not miss that. So if you're a film fan, you do not want to miss us over the weekend. The happy hour continues in just a minute with One Direction.
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Monday to Friday, 7 till 8, it is the happy hour here on Nation Radio Yorkshire. An hour of songs to keep you singing along and to officially start Yorkshire's evening. Earlier on, I played Cher and said she had 16 years off. She released a song in 71 and then came back in 1987. Similar thing there, Blondie. The last hit before that in 1999 was in 1981. They had 18 years off as a band. Unbelievable. Must be nice to have that much money. Here's Tina Turner next on the Happy Hour at Nation.

0: on Nation Yorkshire. We are playing the best variety of hits, as always. And between 7 and 8, it is the happy hour, officially starting Yorkshire's evening. 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Evening to everybody there. So we reset again. So if you would like to get in the draw for next Friday's Fish and Chips Feast for Four on Chippy Tea Friday, then go to nationplayer.com, select Nation Radio Yorkshire. 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

0: It's the one that made her famous in 2009. Yes, we soon will be celebrating the 20th anniversary. In a few years, this is obviously the 20th anniversary of Lady Gaga's first hit, Slow Down Time. Right, the house party's on the way next at Nation Yorkshire, starting with Moloko.
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1: Let's get this week wrapped up, shall we? Hello, I'm Roberto. It is 8 o'clock for your Friday. Turn up the tunes. I'm going to get you ready for the weekend with 3 hours of the biggest anthems. Earth, Wind & Fire on the way after Moloko.

Where is Sybil when I'm good and ready? It's Nation's House Party for your Friday night. Thanks for joining me. Hope you're doing well. I'm Roberto, with you till 11 tonight. And all we're going to do between now and then is just party our socks off, really. Get you ready for the weekend with the biggest tunes. Some Shaft Macho Mumbo on the way after David Guetta and Anne-Marie with Baby Don't Hurt Me on Nation.

0: always gives me holiday vibes, that song. Don't know why, not complaining. Shaft, Macho Mumbo playing for your nation's house party. It's nearly 20 past 8 for your Friday night, with the Gap Band on the way soon and the girl group who loved a bit of leather. Nation
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remember their outfits back in the day? The leather, the latex, the PVC. Pussycat Dolls, don't you? Playing for you on Nation's House Party. What's going on with you for a Friday night? I'm with you till 11, playing these big tunes to get you ready for the weekend. But what are you doing? Are you partying at home tonight? Are you taking life easy because it's been a crazy week? Are you stuck in work? Let me know so I can give you a shout, make you part of the show. Just say hi through our Facebook page. Search for Nation. I've got the Tampra on the way, that tune that samples the Jacksons. What's she going to look like with that chimney on her head? First though, Crown Heights Affair. You gave me love on Nation.

0: 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Getting married next weekend. Just getting things ready now. The final few bits. Good luck. Hope all goes well. That is for you, the Tampra and Feel It on Nation's house party with Mai Tai coming up soon and some chicane with a Welsh legend before 9 o'clock.
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0: There is that Welsh legend, Tom Jones. You can't mistake his voice, can you? The energy on those choruses as well. Teaming up with Chicane for a bit of a floor filler from back in what? The noughties? Stoned in Love, playing for your nation's house party. It's nearly nine. I've got Crystal Waters lined up for you next and a huge sing-along feel-good anthem from Frankie Valli and the Four Seasons.
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0: If I said apple bottom jeans, I bet you'd be able to name the huge Flo Rida tune I've got on the way for you. It's Friday night, 9 o'clock. Go and turn it up. It's Nation's House Party with Crystal Waters.

Whether it's been a good week or one of those weeks, you know the ones I'm talking about. We've made it to the end and we're celebrating with the big tunes till 11. I'm Roberto. This is Nation's House Party, playing you Grace and Not Over Yet. I've got Tina Moore on the way after we get low with those Apple Bottom Jeans. It's Flo Rida on

0: This is Tina Moore with those garage vibes from back in the day. Adam Clark loving them, celebrating his 45th birthday tonight. Mate, happy birthday. Have a brilliant one. Enjoy your weekend of celebrating. I'm Roberto. What's going on with you for a Friday night? Are you celebrating something? Are you just chilling out? Are you stuck in work? Say hi so I can give you a shout. Get in touch through our Facebook page. Just search for Nation. I'll keep the tunes coming. Salt and Pepper on the way next. The song that they claim is all about dancing real hard. Everyone else is like, really? Got Daft Punk on the way as well. Nation
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This is Daft Punk's Get Lucky on Nation. Gonna play it for Laura, Beth and Michelle. Girls' Night In with the wine and the picky bits. I do love picky bits, you know. You go and raid M&S for all the good stuff, right? I've got the Bloodhound Gang on the way for you soon. First, though, let's go with some Lionel Richie. Dancing on the Ceiling on Nation's House Party.

0: there is one lyric that always makes me smile in that song because it's just so proper cheeky. I'm sure you know the one about putting your hand somewhere. The Bloodhound Gang, The Bad Touch, playing on Nation's House Party for Friday night. I'm Roberto, getting you ready for the weekend with Mars on the way next, heading back to the 80s for one of the biggest floor fillers. I've also got the Basement Jacks before 10.
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0: If you're at school around the time of this song, oh my gosh, was just the thing to say, wasn't it? Basement Jacks. The video to that, though, do you remember it? All the old people in the retirement home, proper going for it. Love it. I'm Roberto, cracking on with your Friday night. Here till 11. I've only got an hour left of big tunes to get you ready for the weekend, so I've saved some bangers for the last hour. We're going to kick off next with the New York dance scene and D-Light, and I got No Mercy on the way. Nation
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0: Always gives me holiday vibes, that song. Not complaining, no mercy. Where'd you go on Nation? Although I do wish I was on holiday right now. Living Joy is on the way for your Friday night after we head to the seaside with Nicki Minaj.
1: Let's go to the beach, eat, let's go get a wave. They say what they gonna say. Have a drink, clink,

0: Living Joy on Nation's House Party. It's nearly 20 past 10. I'm Roberto, getting you ready for the weekend with the big tunes all the way till 11. Going back to the 80s next with some Junior, the only song in the world, I think, that has milk bottles as percussion. And I've got Tony Braxton.
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such a tune, right? Tony Braxton's Unbreak My Heart on Nation's House Party. I'm Roberto. Going to play that for Sophie Evans. Loving the songs tonight whilst living the Friday night dream. She's not out raving. She's not drinking. Oh, no. She's putting together a flat pack furniture. Started about 7:30 and still not done. Good luck. Hi also to Karen and Mikey celebrating their 20th anniversary tonight. They've had a nice romantic meal at home together. Now a glass of wine on the tunes. Hi also to Imran, one of my work ravers tonight. All about Nation till 6 a.m. tomorrow morning. I'll keep you going with these big ones. Soul Central on the way after Rose Royce.

0: Evening, Rebecca Miles, all about these tunes on babysitting duties. Thankfully, the kids are asleep, so she's got them playing quietly in the lounge right now. That is for you, Soul Central on Nation's House Party. You've got Sheik's Good Times next, and we're going to wrap up the party tonight with a Danish pop duo who gave us one of the biggest hits of the noughties. Nation
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0: you remember this was everywhere back in like the early noughties? Still sounds good. Juniors, seniors, move your feet, taking care of Nation's house party tonight. But it doesn't have to end there. If you're up for more partying, just get Nation Player, our app, and check out Nation Dance. You can rave all night long with that. Whatever you're doing with your weekend, though, have a fabulous one. I'll see you back here Monday at 8. Nation
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